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Let's pause Jazz to get a look at the area weather from WZUM. Showers and thunderstorms possible throughout this evening. Patchy fog with a low right about 65. A chance of a shower or thunderstorm throughout the day for tomorrow. Otherwise, partly sunny. The high right about 80. And that chance of showers and thunderstorms continues into Wednesday evening. Mostly cloudy. The low once again right about 65. That's a look at your area weather from WZUM. 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

That was the Nightcrawlers with the big band sound and a song called Beano, featuring Corey Weeds. Met Corey Weeds just about a week or so ago. What a marvelous alto saxophonist. And Dave Sukula playing guitar. Beano, title of the song. How about that interpretation of Estate? Oh, Hillary Cole singing. Kenny Barron was the pianist. And it's from the album Lovers, Tales, and Dancers, led by Dominique Fernacci. Oh, yes, I just love this sound, and I hope you do, too. It's a pleasure for me to share it with you, my friends. You know I mean that. Here's a classic with the MJQ, Modern Jazz Quartet, composed by the vibraphonist, a huge classic. This is Bag's Groove.

Jackie Ryan with Cyrus Chestnut playing piano. Jackie Ryan's interpretation of With the Wind and the Rain in Your Hair. Another marvelous performer. Before that, the MJQ, the Modern Jazz Quartet's Milt Jackson's composition, Bag's Groove. They recorded that one several times. That particular interpretation was recorded during their European concert tour. I'm Tony Moa. Let's conclude this hour with Rodney Jones. This is called No Time for the Blues.

The past is the present, the continuing jazz legacy of Pittsburgh. It's a CD for your gift of $120 to WZUM. This is a new musical project from Lighthouse Arts with great recordings of established Pittsburgh jazz artists, torchbearers who kept the sounds vibrant, and new young lions blazing a musical trail with enthusiasm and vigor.

0: Recorded in Aspinwall at Hyde Studios, this CD features 22 musical notables from the Pittsburgh scene. Dwayne Dolphin, Sean Jones, Eric Johnson, Luce DeLute, Maureen Budway, Roger Humphreys, Dave Budway, James Moore, Emmett Goods, Jeff Bush, Eric DeFate, Robbie Edwards, Brett Williams, Paul Thompson, Thomas Wendt, Warren Wolf, Benny Benack III, Michael Stevenson, Evan Hetrick, Anton DeFade, and George Hyde III. 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

And that's one done by Al Cohn and Zoot Sims. It's called Emily. It's from their album on the 32 Jazz label. Body and Soul, the title of the album. And before Al Cohn and Zoot Sims, we heard Martin Sasse with it's MR's 12 bars. Vincent Herring assisting Martin Sasse. It's Jazz with yours truly, Tony Mowat. Thank you. I enjoy it with you so much, and I hope you're relaxing as much as I am. Jazz is just fantastic. It's America's classical music, and you gotta love it, my friends. Especially when people like Al Cohn, Zoot Sims, and the gentleman you're going to hear next, Sean Jones. This is from the album The Search Within. It's on the Mac Avenue label. We're going to hear Life Cycles.

Let's pause Jazz to get a look at the area weather from WZUM. Showers and thunderstorms possible throughout this evening. Patchy fog with a low right about 65. A chance of a shower or thunderstorm throughout the day for tomorrow. Otherwise, partly sunny, the high right about 80. And that chance of showers and thunderstorms continues into Wednesday evening. Mostly cloudy, the low once again right about 65. That's a look at your area weather from WZUM. There's more great jazz just around the corner at your home for it.

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Moonlight in Vermont. Lawston Harris from the album Comes Love. Gary Burton before that. And we heard Test of Time. I'm Tony Mowad. Thank you for being there. Up next is John Slate. And you're going to like this. It's called Like Someone in Love.

In Your Own Sweet Way, Wes Montgomery, from the album The Incredible Jazz Guitar. It's on Riverside. Tommy Flanagan playing piano. Before that, John Slate doing Like Someone in Love. I'm Tony Moa. Always a pleasure to share this jazz with you. Let's conclude this hour with Alan Vache and Harry Allen. And Jive for Five.

0: Jazz Central from WZUM.org. Sounds on this Thursday include Paul Cosentino and the Boilermaker Jazz Band at Golden Age Beer Company Homestead tonight at 6, Paul on sax, clarinet, and vocals, Antonio Cruz piano, Chris McGraw bass, and Thomas Went to the drums. Also tonight at 6:30, vocalist Grace Elliott at Eddie V's. 7 o'clock live and online at Alphabet City on the north side, bassist Paul Thompson exploring the bass-drum connection with drummers and best friends David Throckmorton, Paul Wells, and Thomas Went, and joined by Alton Merrill at the piano. Also tonight at 7 o'clock, saxophonist Bobby Salvaggio with his quartet. He's got a brand new release out called Red Rhinoceros, and the quartet presenting some of that to us tonight will be Bobby Salvaggio on sax, Kevin Martinez bass, Zach Jones guitar, and Zaire Darden drums. Vocalist Jessica Lee tonight for the Studio Jazz Series at the Carnegie and Carnegie, Eric Lawrence on sax, Mark Strickland guitar, Rick Gallagher keys, and Jessica Lee on vocals. Tomorrow night, one of the closing shows for the Pittsburgh Winery in the Strip District with Soulful Femme, Stevie Wellens and Cheryl Renovato, two principals in the dynamic duo known as Soulful Femme. That event starts at 5 o'clock tomorrow night. The Evan Dozier Quartet at the Indigo Hotel Happy Hour in East Liberty with Evan Dozier guitar, Lyndon Frost at the keys, Tony Roa bass, Jer Addo on drums, and Naomi Teeter on vocals. Also tomorrow night, trumpeter Roger Barber with his jazz trio at the Eliza Hot Metal Bistro at the Hotel Indigo in Oakland along the river. Marie Bacotte's Bay at Eddie V's tomorrow night, the Dwayne Dolphin Fotet at Coonalma, Ronnie Jones Jazz Conversations at the Muddy Waters Oyster Bar, Heidi Beatty tomorrow night at the Uncork Jazz Club, a Women in Jazz Festival at the South Park Amphitheater featuring Sue Terry and Camille Thurman, and the Adam Blyle Trio for the Jazz Jam at Cousins Lounge in Millvale. 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

You know, songs like Song from My Father bring back so many great memories. Seeing the group performed so many times and knowing a Pittsburgher is part of that ensemble. Song from My Father, as done by Horace Silver, featuring Joe Henderson and, of course, the Pittsburgher, Roger Humphreys. Nice way to get things started here. Good to be with you here on Jazz. Settle back, relax, and enjoy the sounds. Of course, the sounds are mostly music. With yours truly, Tony Mowad.

Let's pause Jazz to get a look at the area weather from WZUM. Showers and thunderstorms possible throughout this evening. Patchy fog with a low right about 65. A chance of a shower or thunderstorm throughout the day for tomorrow. Otherwise, partly sunny, the high right about 80. And that chance of showers and thunderstorms continues into Wednesday evening. Mostly cloudy, the low once again right about 65. That's a look at your area weather from WZUM. There's more great jazz just around the corner at your home for it.

That was Benny Carter with Coleman Hawkins. Coleman Hawkins, of course, playing tenor. Blue Star from the classic album on Impulse, Further Definitions. Before that, Larry Coryell and Kenny Drew Jr., The Night Has a Thousand Eyes. What a great version of that. It's jazz. I'm Tony Mowat, and I thank you for the comments. Thank you for being there. And nice way to relax, my friends. Up next, this is one by Steve Turay, and he calls this one, One for Kirk.

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Thanks.

That was the Paul Brown Quartet doing Hindsights from their very popular album, Speak Low. That's been around now for about 4 years, at least. Miles Davis before that, featuring Hank Mobley on tenor, from the album Someday My Prince Will Come. I Thought About You is the song that we heard. And starting off the set, Steve Turay and One for Kirk. TM and the PM, I'm Tony Mowat. Thank you for your comments and thank you for being there. Be a part of jazz. And I know if you're listening, you are a big part of jazz. It's a pleasure to be with you. I mean that sincerely.

0: great combination there. Sonny Stitt with Paul Gonzalez doing Stardust. It's from the album Salt and Pepper, which is on the Impulse label. Before that, George Benson and Thunder Walk. And that's on the Compact Jazz album, which is on the Verve label. I'm Tony Mowat. Let's conclude this hour. My goodness, it went by so rapidly. Ben Sidran with Mike Manieri playing Vibes and their version of Sentimental Journey.
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Bradley Layton, a song called Photographia. Bradley Layton playing flute, and before that, Kim Pencil with Fielder Gregg from the album Melodious Monk. It's Jazz with yours truly, Tony Mowat. Thank you for your comments. Thank you for listening, my friends, as we share America's classical music. Up next, talk about classic. Here's Stanley Turrentine from the If I Could album. Nice version of I Remember Bill.

Let's pause Jazz to get a look at the area weather from WZUM. Showers and thunderstorms possible throughout this evening. Patchy fog with a low right about 65. A chance of a shower or thunderstorm throughout the day for tomorrow. Otherwise, partly sunny. The high right about 80. And that chance of showers and thunderstorms continues into Wednesday evening. Mostly cloudy. The low once again right about 65. That's a look at your area weather from WZUM. There's more great jazz just around the corner at your home for it.

Dakota Staton, and You'd Better Love Me. It's from the album A Packet of Love Letters. And assisting her, Houston Person, playing tenor. He also produced the album. Dakota Staton, who is part of the Pittsburgh Jazz Society's Pittsburgh Jazz Hall of Fame, as is the gentleman who started this set, Stanley Turrentine, doing I Remember Bill. After Stanley, it was Bobby Watson doing Climbing the Stairs and LaRon Thomas playing trumpet. This is jazz. I hope you're a part of it on a regular basis, my friends. I'm Tony Mowad, your host and your companion, nightly here. Truly, Monday through Friday. And I love it. Love your comments as well, my friends.

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1: 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I'm Mike Canton, inviting you to join me every Saturday from 2 to 5 on WZUM, the Pittsburgh Jazz Channel.

Ileani Elias in Kaipora. So very talented, lovely person too, Ileani Elias. It's from the album The Three Americas that also features Dave Valentine. A lot of good songs there. And before Ileani, we heard Tommy Smith doing Sophisticated Lady. Beautiful intro there by Kenny Barron, as you would expect. It's from the album The Sound of Love, if you're a collector. My pleasure, as always, to be able to share this jazz with you. Talk about classics. Here's an abbreviated interpretation of a song that Ahmad Jamal made so very popular years ago, back in the late 50s. It's called Point Siena.

Jerry Mulligan's Noblesse, The Art of Jerry Mulligan, one of many excellent songs. And this one is from the final recordings on Telarc by Jerry Mulligan. Before that, we heard Point Siena by Amma Jamal from the Columbia album, Point Siena. I'm Tony Mowad. That's it for this hour. Let's conclude it with Scott Hamilton and Bucky Pizzarelli doing Just You, Just Me.

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AAMI offers instruction for all races, all ages, children through seniors. 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The Afro-American Music Institute, 7131 Hamilton Avenue, Homewood, 412-241-6775.

Let's pause Jazz to get a look at the area weather from WZUM. Showers and thunderstorms possible throughout this evening. Patchy fog with a low right about 65. A chance of a shower or thunderstorm throughout the day for tomorrow. Otherwise, partly sunny. The high right about 80. And that chance of showers and thunderstorms continues into Wednesday evening. Mostly cloudy. The low once again right about 65. That's a look at your area weather from WZUM. There's more great jazz just around the corner at your home for it.

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That was the Nightcrawlers with the big band sound and a song called Beano, featuring Corey Weeds. Met Corey Weeds just about a week or so ago. What a marvelous alto saxophonist. And Dave Sukula playing guitar. Beano, title of the song. How about that interpretation of Estate? Oh, Hillary Cole singing. Kenny Barron was the pianist. And it's from the album Lovers, Tales, and Dancers, led by Dominique Fernacci. Oh, yes, I just love this sound, and I hope you do, too. It's a pleasure for me to share it with you, my friends. You know I mean that. Here's a classic with the MJQ, Modern Jazz Quartet, composed by the vibraphonist, a huge classic. This is Bag's Groove.

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Jackie Ryan with Cyrus Chestnut playing piano. Jackie Ryan's interpretation of With the Wind and the Rain in Your Hair. Another marvelous performer. Before that, the MJQ, the Modern Jazz Quartet's Milt Jackson's composition, Bag's Groove. They recorded that one several times. That particular interpretation was recorded during their European concert tour. I'm Tony Moa. Let's conclude this hour with Rodney Jones. This is called No Time for the Blues.

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And that's one done by Al Cohn and Zoot Sims. It's called Emily. It's from their album on the 32 Jazz label. Body and Soul, the title of the album. And before Al Cohn and Zoot Sims, we heard Martin Saucé with it's MR's 12 bars. Vincent Herring assisting Martin Saucé. It's Jazz with yours truly, Tony Mowat. Thank you. I enjoy it with you so much, and I hope you're relaxing as much as I am. Jazz is just fantastic. It's America's classical music, and you gotta love it, my friends. Especially when people like Al Cohn, Zoot Sims, and the gentleman you're going to hear next, Sean Jones. This is from the album The Search Within. It's on the Mac Avenue label. We're going to hear Life Cycles.

Let's pause Jazz to get a look at the area weather from WZUM. Showers and thunderstorms possible throughout this evening. Patchy fog with a low right about 65. A chance of a shower or thunderstorm throughout the day for tomorrow. Otherwise, partly sunny, the high right about 80. And that chance of showers and thunderstorms continues into Wednesday evening. Mostly cloudy, the low once again right about 65. That's a look at your area weather from WZUM. There's more great jazz just around the corner at your home for it.

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Moonlight in Vermont. Lawston Harris from the album Comes Love. Gary Burton before that. And we heard Test of Time. I'm Tony Mowad. Thank you for being there. Up next is John Slate. And you're going to like this. It's called Like Someone in Love.

In Your Own Sweet Way, Wes Montgomery, from the album The Incredible Jazz Guitar. It's on Riverside, Tommy Flanagan playing piano. Before that, John Slate doing Like Someone in Love. I'm Tony Moa. Always a pleasure to share this jazz with you. Let's conclude this hour with Alan Vache and Harry Allen. And Jive for Five.

0: Horace Silver's Song for My Father, the first major recording date for Pittsburgh's legendary drummer, Roger Humphreys. It was an amazing record date for us as listeners, but also pretty amazing for Roger Humphreys himself.
1: Horace Silver was a great guy. I was fortunate enough to be in the band, you know, with him.
0: There's a drum solo on there, The Natives Are Restless Tonight.
1: Yes.
0: You tore it up on that.
1: Oh, thank you.
0: People don't recognize what a melodic and an exciting drum solo that is. You're used to drum solos being like machine guns and cannons going off, but that is such a propelling drum solo. It really, really takes over the tune in a most melodic way.
1: Well, I thank you so much for hearing, for you hearing it, you know. You had to hear it. Not just me playing it, but and you could hear it that way. It's wonderful for me to be a drummer, man, and be able to not just play with the speed of my hand and the thousand notes at the same time and all that, but when I can relate something to you, you know, someone else.
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If I Were a Bell, Red Garland. It's off of Red Garland's Piano. And, of course, it's got Paul Chambers along with Red there. And Art Taylor as well, If I Were a Bell. Welcome, friends, to the Jazz Living Room. I'm Chuck Levins. Got Dan Adler and the Jen Hodge All-Stars and the Levin Brothers, John Stein, Scott Hamilton, I Quebec, and even George Shearing all coming up. But we're going to start off this set with Jamal Ramirez. This is off of African Skies. Jamal's on drums. Warren Wolf on vibes. And this nice version of Save Your Love for Me.

quite a few years ago, I think it was the writer Kurt Vonnegut who wrote, "Historians in the future, in my opinion, will congratulate us on very little other than our clowning and our jazz." We'll leave it to you to find clowning other places, including other places in the Pittsburgh region. But jazz, oh, have we got that covered. WZUM, from its very inception, has been the Pittsburgh Jazz Channel. That's the reason we exist. We exist because Pittsburgh is one of the greatest cities in the history of jazz. We have produced so many great, great artists who have advanced this music so very far over the last century. And we love the idea of being able to feature them on a regular basis and to bring you the great names and the great artists of jazz around the clock, 24/7, anytime you want to listen. 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And thanks.

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That's the Jen Hodge All-Stars with the song Smoke Rings. It's off of All's Fair in Love and Jazz. Arndt Arntzen was on vocal there. Chuck Levin's here. Going to go now to the Levin brothers, Tony and Pete, with their song Astropolia.

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That's I Quebec from the Ballads release, the song Nancy with the Laughing Face. Ike Quebec, yeah. Scott Hamilton before that with Parker's Pals from Across the Tracks. Doug James was on baritone sax with Scott Hamilton, Parker's Pals. John Stein with his version of Laura. That was off of High Fly. And then Tony and Pete Levin. The Levin brothers did Astropolia. The name of that song. There you go. Chuck Levin's here. Going to wrap up this hour in the jazz living room with the George Shearing Quintet. This is off of In the Night. Emil Richards on vibes on this. And the song is Easy.

Hello, my name is Alan Harris, and I'm a jazz vocalist. Believe it or not, I grew up in Brooklyn, New York, but I left when I was 11 years old to my grandfather's farm in McDonald, Pennsylvania. I was 11 years old and finished school there. Then went to a place called California State College, where I met my wife. And that's where it began.

0: I did a lot of shows. You know, I found that I had a talent for singing. I always played guitar. And I met a lot of wonderful mentors, starting with Roger Humphreys in Pittsburgh. And from there, it helped launch my career on what direction I wanted to do with my life. And it's been a wonderful journey since then. I thank Pittsburgh for that, because, as you know, there were so many wonderful places that you can go to and jam and sit in. And some extremely talented musicians who were unsung heroes, and I became the benefactor of that. Looking from afar at what's been happening in our city of Pittsburgh, it seems like it's full circle now. There's such a resurgence of it. I think Pittsburgh is going to be one of the foremost cities for art and culture in the next 5 years. They're still working out this money thing, you know. I haven't seen Jenny. 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
2: From the album Pieces, it's Hashem Asadullahi. This is a song called The Harbinger.

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That's the Oscar Peterson Trio with their take on Bags Groove. Quite a nice version of that. It was off of Night Train, the name of that release I found that on. Yeah. Chuck Levin's here in the Jazz Living Room, and I tell you what, we got Lester Young and Teddy Wilson coming up, and Ben Patterson, Gene Harris, David Linhart, Hart Scone and Albin, and Red Norvo, and Antonio Adolfo even. Oh, yeah. Great adventures, and we're going to start it all off with Wally Ali on guitar from 2B, featuring Bob Baldwin on piano. It is the song I Wish I Knew.

Hi, I'm Scott Hanley here at the Pittsburgh Jazz Channel. It's late in the evening now, and we're not going to give you the jazz calendar of things that have already happened, but we want to remind you that there's a live jazz scene brewing all over town. I want to also let you know about the tune that we play behind us when we talk about the jazz scene in Pittsburgh. It's from trombonist J.J. Johnson. It also features Pittsburgh native Ray Brown on the bass, and it's called Coming Home. It's really apt for a station like WZUM, which is not just a music stream, but is also a Pittsburgh jazz channel, to make sure that we reiterate the phrase, coming home. Because we are your home for jazz, and making sure there is a home for jazz on the radio and all around the community. 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The Pittsburgh Jazz Channel, WZUM. Welcome home.

Ben Patterson from That Old Feeling. Ben on piano. Chris Florey was on guitar with him there. And the great piece, When I Grow Too Old to Dream. Well, yeah. Lester Young and Teddy Wilson ahead of that from Prez and Teddy with Prisoner of Love. Yeah. I'm Chuck Levins. Welcome, friends. It's the Jazz Living Room, and we have got a... Oh, man, this is such a nice version of this. This is off of Like a Lover. Features Ron Eshte on guitar. It is the Gene Harris Quartet and a really great version of Janine.

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Red Norvo. Oh, yeah. A lot of cooking going on there. Oh, yeah. From West Coast Jazz Box, Buddy Collette was on flute along with Red on that. Oh, yeah. Hart Scone and Albin ahead of that with a song they call Rehab. Yeah, okay. John Hart, Adam Scone, and Rudy Albin from the song Leading the British Invasion. Oh, yeah. Well, David Lenhart did Embraceable You with Nancy Reed on the vocal as well. I'm Chuck Levins. Going to wrap up the hour now with something from Antonio Adolfo. Nice. This is a piece called Hey Parrot, Give Me Your Foot. Well, that's how it translates.

0: Cora Silver's Song for My Father, the first major recording date for Pittsburgh's legendary drummer, Roger Humphreys. It was an amazing record date for us as listeners, but also pretty amazing for Roger Humphreys himself.
1: Cora Silver was a great guy. I was fortunate enough to be in the band, you know, with him.
0: There's a drum solo on there, The Natives Are Restless Tonight.
1: Yes.
0: You tore it up on that.
1: Oh, thank you.
0: People don't recognize what a melodic and an exciting drum solo that is. You're used to drum solos being like machine guns and cannons going off, but that is such a propelling drum solo. It really, really takes over the tune in a most melodic way.
1: Well, I thank you so much for hearing, for you hearing it, you know. You had to hear it. Not just me playing it, but... And you could hear it that way. It's wonderful for me to be a drummer, man, and be able to not just play with the speed of my hand and the 1,000 notes at the same time and all that, but when I can relate something to you, you know, someone else.
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3: From the album Let It Go, it's Stanley Turrentine with Shirley Scott on the organ. 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

Love the title of that album. It's called Happy Go Lucky Locals. Okay, I don't know. There's something about that that I just find really humorous. It's what it is. That's the Peter Sommer Septet, featuring Paul McKee on trombone in their version of Naima. Yeah. It's the Jazz Living Room, where we're often having a lot of fun. Well, we do all the time. Great coffee, great music. And, man, we are just, oh, yeah. Well, we got Vince Guaraldi coming up. Corcoran Holt, Dakota Staton, Hampton Hawes, Dan Papala, Scott Reeves and his jazz orchestra, and Izzy Rosen. Oh, yeah. Well, and getting with it here, we got Howard Alden from the Concord Jazz Collective, Frank Bignola and Jimmy Bruno, both also on here. And the song is Strictly Confidential.

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That's Corcoran Holt on bass from The Mecca, the song Brother Cork, also featuring Andre Murchison on trombone. We've got a treat for you now. Here's Dakota Staton.

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1: 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I'm Mike Canton, inviting you to join me every Saturday from 2 to 5 on WZUM, the Pittsburgh Jazz Channel.

Oh my, what a version of that. Speak Low, being done there by the Scott Reeves Jazz Orchestra. It's off of the release called Without a Trace. Steve Wilson was being featured on alto on there with Scott Reeves. My goodness. Oh. Dan Papala before that with Night and Day. That was off of Dan's Full Circle CD. And Hampton Hawes with Red Mitchell and Chuck Thompson on there. And the song Blues the Most. Well, and Dakota Staton did Let Me Off Uptown. That's off of the release called Dynamic from Dakota Staton. Yes, indeed, for sure. Chuck Levin's here. It's the Jazz Living Room wrapping up this hour with Izzy Rosen. This is off of Dark Beauty. Izzy on guitar. Gilead Barkan on piano. This is a song called Geshem.

0: Jazz Central from WZUM.org. Sounds on this Friday include Soulful Femme for a closing show at the Pittsburgh Winery in the Strip. Starts at 5 o'clock. Stevie Wellens and Cheryl Renovato here on the last weekend at the Pittsburgh Winery in the Strip. Tonight at 7, vocalist Etta Cox at Wallace's Whiskey Room at the Indigo Hotel in East Liberty. Also tonight, the Roger Barber Jazz Trio at the Eliza Hot Metal Bistro at Hotel Indigo in Oakland along the river. Rebecca's Bay at Eddie V's at 6:30. The Dwayne Dolphin Fotet at Quilnalma downtown. Dwayne on bass, George Hyde III drums, Scott Bonney on sax, James Moore trumpet, and Antonio Cruz piano. Ronnie Jones Jazz Conversations at the Muddy Waters Oyster Bar in East Liberty tonight. Heidi Beatty at the Uncork Jazz Club in Sharpsburg. Also tonight at 7, the Hopewell Community Big Band at the Beaver Falls Library Park. And at 7:30, Women in Jazz, the festival at the South Park Amphitheater with Sue Terry and Camille Thurman. Also tonight at 8 o'clock, the Adam Blyle Trio for the Jazz Jam at Cousins Lounge in Millvale. A busy Saturday includes 3 different live events going on at Golden Age Beer Company Homestead, starting at 2 o'clock with the Lynn Speakman Quartet presented by Lighthouse Arts, the Boilermaker Jazz Band with their Summer Jazz Day event at Golden Age Beer, and the David Throckmorton Band at Golden Age Beer at 7 o'clock. Also tomorrow, Zadio at the Uncork Jazz Club, Jessica Lee and Mark Strickland at the R Bar at the AC Hotel in South Point, Kenny Stockard at Eddie V's, Andy and Jazz with Jazz DeBarro and Sue Terry at Quilnalma, Roger Barber Band with Motown Jazz at Joey's The Edge and Export, Rick DeMuzio at Uncork Jazz Club in Sharpsburg, and Don Alico with vocalist Jesse Wills at the Venue of Merging Arts in Johnstown. Details, directions, and more, Jazz Central is at WZUM.org. 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

The CD cover has a picture of him pushing a key on the piano, and the key has smoke coming out of it. That is Joe Augustine and his version of Benny Golson's Killer Joe off of the release called License to Groove. Joe Augustine. Chuck Levin's here in the Jazz Living Room. Welcome, my friends. Indeed. Great coffee, better music. And I tell you what, you'll feel better if you stick around this hour. I think you're going to like it. I do. I really do. Ron Carter coming up. Imani. Mike Geller. Matthew Kaminsky. Anton Schwartz. Ray Charles. And Emmett Cohen as well. Going to be visiting us musically, as they say. Yeah. Well, let's start off this set with Josh Lawrence. This is off of Contrast. He's on trumpet with the song Around the Circle.

Jazz Central from WZUM.org. Sounds on this Friday include Soulful Femme for a closing show at the Pittsburgh Winery in the Strip. That's at 5 o'clock. At 7 o'clock, a new happening with vocalist Etta Cox, Wallace's Whiskey Room at the Hotel Indigo in East Liberty. 6 o'clock tonight, the Roger Barber Jazz Trio at the Eliza Hot Metal Bistro at Hotel Indigo in Oakland. Marie Bacot's Bay at Eddie V's. Dwayne Dolphin's Fotet at Colon Alma downtown tonight at 7 o'clock. Also, Ronnie Jones Jazz Conversations at the Muddy Waters Oyster Bar in East Liberty. Heidi Beatty at the Uncorked Jazz Club in Sharpsburg tonight. The Hopewell Community Big Band at Beaver Falls Library Park. A Women in Jazz Festival at South Park at the Amphitheater there with Sue Terry and Camille Thurman. And Adam Lyle at the Cousins Lounge in Millvale. 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The Pittsburgh Jazz Channel. Welcome home.

Jazz loves Disney. The amazing Keystone Big Band and the vocalist on that, Imani. Yeah, for with Someday My Prince Will Come. Chuck Lovins here. Going to go now to Mike Geller. This is from Perdido and his take on Indian Summer.

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We go from Booker T and the MGs to Stevie Wonder, Rufus and Chaka Khan, to Maceo Parker, Mavis Staples, and much more, while connecting with sounds of jazz, blues, and much, much more. I'm Mike Canton, inviting you to join me every Saturday from 2 to 5 on WZUM, the Pittsburgh Jazz Channel.

The one and only Ray Charles. Oh, yeah. A lot of people don't know he did straight-ahead jazz in the early 60s. A lot of people don't know. They just think he did the vocal stuff. Oh, man. His roots ran deep, for sure. Ray Charles, the song Hard Times, and featuring David Fathead Newman on alto sax. Anton Schwartz ahead of that with Pangur Ban. From Flash Mob, he was on tenor. Dominic Farinacci on trumpet with him. Matthew Kaminsky did figures from the release called Taking My Time. Well, Chuck Levins here. Gonna wrap up this time of this hour with some Emmett Cohen from Emmett Cohen Presents Master's Legacy Series. Ron Carter on bass on this. Emmett's on piano with Light Blue.

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It's a CD for your gift of $120 to WZUM. This is a new musical project from Lighthouse Arts with great recordings of established Pittsburgh jazz artists, torchbearers who've kept the sounds vibrant, and new young lions blazing a musical trail with enthusiasm and vigor.

0: Recorded in Aspinwall at Hyde Studios, this CD features 22 musical notables from the Pittsburgh scene. Dwayne Dolphin, Sean Jones, Eric Johnson, Lou Stilute, Maureen Budway, Roger Humphreys, Dave Budway, James Moore, Emmett Goods, Jeff Bush, Eric DeFate, Robbie Edwards, Brett Williams, Paul Thompson, Thomas Wendt, Warren Wolf, Benny Benack III, Michael Stevenson, Evan Hetrick, Anton DeFade, and George Hyde III. 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
2: Good morning and welcome to the Jazz. Thanks so much for tuning in. We're going to get it started with the pianist Cyrus Chestnut in a kind of Debussy vein, and the tune, Elegant Flower, for Jasmine.

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Music from Chicago trumpeter Marcus Rutz and the song Syndrome. You'll find that on his release, Blueprints, Figure One, Frameworks. I'm Kate Borger. Good morning. Thank you for joining me. And I think you have a lot to look forward to this hour, music-wise. I can tell you that. We have music from Doug McDonald, Sarah Vaughn, violinist Buckley Mills, and Andre Previn, Nancy Wilson with Cannonball Adderley, Joe Roland, and more. We'll go to Reuben Wilson right now on organ, Rodney Jones on guitar, and Kenny Garrett on alto sax for a great version of Scrapple from the Apple.

Jazz Central from WZUM.org. Sounds on this Friday include Soulful Femme for a closing show at the Pittsburgh Winery in the Strip. That's at 5 o'clock. At 7 o'clock, a new happening with vocalist Etta Cox, Wallace's Whiskey Room at the Hotel Indigo in East Liberty. 6 o'clock tonight, the Roger Barber Jazz Trio at the Eliza Hot Metal Bistro at Hotel Indigo in Oakland. Maria Bacot's Bay at Eddie V's. Dwayne Dolphin's Fotet at Coin Alma downtown tonight at 7 o'clock. Also, Ronnie Jones Jazz Conversations at the Muddy Waters Oyster Bar in East Liberty. Heidi Beatty at the Uncork Jazz Club in Sharpsburg tonight. The Hopewell Community Big Band at Beaver Falls Library Park. A Women in Jazz Festival at South Park at the amphitheater there with Sue Terry and Camille Thurman. And Adam Lyle at the Cousins Lounge in Millvale. 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Welcome home.

The incomparable Sarah Vaughan, they can't take that away from me. And before that, Where or When from Doug McDonald and the Tarmac Ensemble. Kate Borger here, continuing the music from the Great American Songbook now with Ain't Misbehavin', a version from jazz violinist Buckley Mills.

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Stomping Up the Savoy from Andre Previn. Kate Borger here, moving on to Nancy Wilson with Cannonball and Nat Adderley and Joe Zawinul on piano for the tune Never Will I Marry.

Hello, my name is Alan Harris, and I'm a jazz vocalist. Believe it or not, I grew up in Brooklyn, New York, but I left when I was 11 years old to my grandfather's farm in McDonald, Pennsylvania. I was 11 years old and finished school there. Then went to a place called California State College, where I met my wife. And that's where it began.

0: I did a lot of shows. You know, I found that I had a talent for singing. I always played guitar. And I met a lot of wonderful mentors, starting with Roger Humphreys in Pittsburgh. And from there, it helped launch my career on what direction I wanted to do with my life. And it's been a wonderful journey since then. I thank Pittsburgh for that, because as you know, there were so many wonderful places that you can go to and jam and sit in, and some extremely talented musicians who were unsung heroes, and I became the benefactor of that. Looking from afar at what's been happening in our city of Pittsburgh, it seems like it's full circle now. There's such a resurgence of it. I think Pittsburgh is going to be one of the foremost cities for art and culture in the next 5 years. They're still working out this money thing, you know. I haven't seen Jenny. 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
2: Good morning. Beginning this hour of jazz with the last recordings of Artie Shaw. Hank Jones is on piano, Tal Farlow on guitar, for the classic tune, Tenderly.

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The saxophone of Gene Ammons with the tune Seed Shack. Good morning, I'm Kate Borger. How are you doing this morning? I hope your day is going well so far, and I hope you're enjoying the jazz. There's lots to enjoy this hour. We'll be hearing from Sonny Clark and John Mayer, the Jazz at Lincoln Center Orchestra featuring Wayne Shorter, also Terry Gibbs and Herbie Hancock coming up. And right now, going to the album Songs My Daughter Knows from pianist Jim Clayton, the proud father, no doubt. Jason Marsalis is on drums for this one. It's the Rainbow Connection.

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The pianist John Mayer there with Icaro. Before that, Dial S for Sonny, the title track from that classic album from Sonny Clark, along with Art Farmer, Curtis Fuller, and Hank Mobley. I'm Kate Morger. Welcome to the Jazz This Morning. And let's go now to the Jazz at Lincoln Center Orchestra, focusing on the music of Wayne Shorter. In fact, Wayne Shorter is on tenor sax here for the song Teru.

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Terry Gibbs, a super musician at any age, but that is from his album Terry Gibbs, 92 Years Young. Incredible. The Shadow of Your Smile. I'm Kate Borger, and I'm smiling because I know there's some really terrific music coming up for the rest of this hour. We're going to be hearing from the singer Nicholas Beard and also from the Modern Jazz Quartet. Right now, going to a jazz classic from Herbie Hancock with Freddie Hubbard on trumpet and Dexter Gordon on tenor sax, the great Watermelon Man.

0: Jazz Central from WZUM.org. Sounds on this Friday include Soulful Femme for a closing show at the Pittsburgh Winery in the Strip. Starts at 5 o'clock. Stevie Wellens and Cheryl Renovato here on the last weekend at the Pittsburgh Winery in the Strip. Tonight at 7, vocalist Etta Cox at Wallace's Whiskey Room at the Indigo Hotel in East Liberty. Also tonight, the Roger Barber Jazz Trio at the Eliza Hot Metal Bistro at Hotel Indigo in Oakland along the river. Marie Picotte's Bay at Eddie V's at 6:30. The Dwayne Dolphin Fotet at Quilnalma downtown. Dwayne on bass, George Hyde III drums, Scott Bonney on sax, James Moore trumpet, and Antonio Cruz piano. Ronnie Jones Jazz Conversations at the Muddy Waters Oyster Bar in East Liberty tonight. Heidi Beatty at the Uncork Jazz Club in Sharpsburg. Also tonight at 7, the Hopewell Community Big Band at the Beaver Falls Library Park. And at 7:30, Women in Jazz, the festival at the South Park Amphitheater with Sue Terry and Camille Thurman. Also tonight at 8 o'clock, the Adam Blyle Trio for the Jazz Jam at Cousins Lounge in Millvale. A busy Saturday includes 3 different live events going on at Golden Age Beer Company Homestead, starting at 2 o'clock with the Lynn Speakman Quartet presented by Lighthouse Arts, the Boilermaker Jazz Band with their Summer Jazz Day event at Golden Age Beer, and the David Throckmorton Band at Golden Age Beer at 7 o'clock. Also tomorrow, Zadio at the Uncork Jazz Club, Jessica Lee and Mark Strickland at the R Bar at the AC Hotel in South Point, Kenny Stockard at Eddie V's, Andy and Jazz with Jazz DeBarro and Sue Terry at Quilnalma, Roger Barber Band with Motown Jazz at Joey's the Edge and Export, Rick DeMuzio at Uncork Jazz Club in Sharpsburg, and Don Alico with vocalist Jesse Wills at the venue of Merging Arts in Johnstown. 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

That was singer Kelly Suttonfield with a song from her album of Neil Young songs, When We Were Young. And frankly, I can't really hear in my head Neil Young singing that tune, Fool for Your Love. But great version from Kelly Suttonfield. I'm Kate Borger. Good morning. How are you today? Hope all is well, and hope you're going to stay with me for a while because I have some terrific music coming up. We'll be hearing from Bobby Hutcherson, Ella Fitzgerald, Jimmy Cobb's Mob, and Dave Brubeck, to name just some of the artists you're about to hear. Right now, going to the Pride of Pittsburgh, one of many great artists coming out of Pittsburgh, Pennsylvania. This is the pianist Ahmad Jamal with Ahmad's Blues.

0: 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On my show, Jazz Inspired, I talk with fascinating creative people who love jazz and discuss how it inspires them. 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

Ella Fitzgerald, she certainly could create a mood, and that was an Azure mood, Azure, from the Best of the Duke Ellington Songbook. We heard the theme from Blow Up before that, from Bobby Hutcherson with Herbie Hancock on piano. And you are tuned to Jazz this morning with Kate Borger. Thanks for tuning in. One for All includes Jim Rotundi on flugelhorn, Eric Alexander on tenor sax, and Steve Davis on trombone. And from their album Return of the Lineup, this is Silver and Cedar.

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That was Jimmy Cobb's Mob with a tune called Say Little Mama Say. You're tuned to Jazz with Kate Borger, and good morning to you. Thanks for joining me. We're going to go now to Dave Brubeck along with Paul Desmond and Jerry Mulligan on saxophones for Things Ain't What They Used to Be.

That was Nicholas Payton and the title track from his album Relaxin' with Nick. Dave Brubeck ahead of that, Things Ain't What They Used to Be. Kate Borger with you, and wrapping up an hour of jazz now with Gene Ludwig on organ, Lou Stelute on tenor sax. From the album Love Notes of Cole Porter, this is What Is This Thing Called Love?

0: Jazz Central from WZUM.org. Sounds on this Friday include Soulful Femme for a closing show at the Pittsburgh Winery in the Strip. Starts at 5 o'clock. Stevie Wellens and Cheryl Renovato here on the last weekend at the Pittsburgh Winery in the Strip. Tonight at 7, vocalist Etta Cox at Wallace's Whiskey Room at the Indigo Hotel in East Liberty. Also tonight, the Roger Barber Jazz Trio at the Eliza Hot Metal Bistro at Hotel Indigo in Oakland along the river. Rebecca's Bay at Eddie V's at 6:30. The Dwayne Dolphin Fotet at Clonalma downtown. Dwayne on bass, George Hyde III drums, Scott Bonney on sax, James Moore trumpet, and Antonio Cruz piano. Ronnie Jones Jazz Conversations at the Muddy Waters Oyster Bar in East Liberty tonight. Heidi Beatty at the Uncorked Jazz Club in Sharpsburg. Also tonight at 7, the Hopewell Community Big Band at the Beaver Falls Library Park. And at 7:30, Women in Jazz, the festival at the South Park Amphitheater with Sue Terry and Camille Thurman. Also tonight at 8 o'clock, the Adam Blyle Trio for the Jazz Jam at Cousins Lounge in Millvale. A busy Saturday includes 3 different live events going on at Golden Age Beer Company Homestead, starting at 2 o'clock with the Lynn Speakman Quartet presented by Lighthouse Arts, the Boilermaker Jazz Band with their Summer Jazz Day event at Golden Age Beer, and the David Throckmorton Band at Golden Age Beer at 7 o'clock. Also tomorrow, Zadio at the Uncorked Jazz Club, Jessica Lee and Mark Strickland at the R Bar at the AC Hotel in South Point, Kenny Stockard at Eddie V's, Andy and Jazz with Jazz DeBarro and Sue Terry at Quinalma, Roger Barber Band with Motown Jazz at Joey's The Edge and Export, Rick DeMuzio at Uncorked Jazz Club in Sharpsburg, and Don Alico with vocalist Jesse Wills at the venue of Merging Arts in Johnstown. Details, directions, and more, Jazz Central is at WZUM.org. 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
2: Good morning. We're on to another hour of jazz, beginning with Benny Green on piano and Russell Malone on guitar for the classic tune, Moonglow.

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0: Horace Silver, off of Song for My Father, we heard Silver Treads Among My Soul. Kate Borger here. Thank you so much for joining me this morning. There is so much good music coming up this hour. I want to get to Stan Getz and Earl Father Hines and Calvin Keyes and Coleman Hawkins, Joey DeFrancesco, and right now, a young Canadian trombonist, a woman. I know that's unusual, but yeah, you know, women are playing everything now, and it's fantastic, and she is too. Her name is Audrey Ochoa, and from her album Frankenhorn, this is called Benchwarming. Again, trombonist Audrey Ochoa.
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Jazz Central from WZUM.org. Sounds on this Friday include Soulful Femme for a closing show at the Pittsburgh Winery in the Strip. That's at 5 o'clock. At 7 o'clock, a new happening with vocalist Etta Cox, Wallace's Whiskey Room at the Hotel Indigo in East Liberty. 6 o'clock tonight, the Roger Barber Jazz Trio at the Eliza Hot Metal Bistro at Hotel Indigo in Oakland. Maria Bacot's Bay at Eddie V's. Dwayne Dolphin's Fotet at Coin Alma downtown tonight at 7 o'clock. Also, Ronnie Jones' Jazz Conversations at the Muddy Waters Oyster Bar in East Liberty. Heidi Beatty at the Uncorked Jazz Club in Sharpsburg tonight. The Hopewell Community Big Band at Beaver Falls Library Park. A Women in Jazz Festival at South Park at the Amphitheater there with Sue Terry and Camille Thurman. And Adam Lyle at the Cousins Lounge in Millvale. More at WZUM.org. The Pittsburgh Jazz Channel. Welcome home.

Nobody else but me. And on saxophone, nobody else but the cool sound of Stan Getz. And before that on trombone, we heard Audrey Ochoa with Bench Warming. You're tuned to jazz this morning. Thanks for tuning in. I'm Kate Borger, and we're going now to The Time Flies, as they call themselves, featuring Peter Keenly on guitar, and a song called Oily Riser.

I'm Mensah Wali, Kente Arts Alliance, and you're listening to WZUM, Jazz Radio in Pittsburgh. Thank you.

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That was Calvin Keyes on guitar for Seems to Be from his album Close Enough for Love. Before that, the legendary Earl Father Hines and Shiny Stockings. Still to come this hour, we'll be hearing from Shirley Crabb and Joey DeFrancesco with Tom Harrell and Tim Warfield. So stay with me as long as you can. I'm Kate Borger, by the way, and I'm going to go to Coleman Hawkins right now. With Tommy Flanagan on piano, this is the tune, I'll Get By.

The singer was Shirley Crabb, and she was joined on piano by Donald Vega. That's off of an album called Bridges. We heard Taking a Chance on Love. Before that, Coleman Hawkins and Tommy Flanagan doing I'll Get By. Kate Borger with you for jazz, and I am wrapping up another hour with Joey DeFrancesco on organ, along with Tom Harrell on flugelhorn and Tim Warfield on tenor sax. And this is the tune, Strollin', from the album Finger Poppin'.

0: You've heard us talking about taking donations of cars, boats, motorcycles, any vehicle. People have responded, and our vehicle donation program has been very successful. Now, we're taking it a step further. 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Or you purchased a piece of land with the intention of building on it, but never wound up having the time. So each year you pay taxes for something you don't use. 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In some cases, the capital gains taxes you would need to pay if you sold would make it smarter just to donate and receive a large tax deduction. 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
2: Hi, I'm Kate Borger, and it's time for Rhythmining.

That was the Bud Powell composition, Celia, played by another pianist and composer, Ethan Iverson. And it's from a great album that came out recently, Bud Powell in the 21st Century. Bud Powell compositions interpreted by Ethan Iverson and other musicians. Just great stuff. Before that, we heard an old tune that I've always loved, My Blue Heaven, sung by a young singer by the name of Lucy Yeghiazarian. Lucy Yeghiazarian is originally from Armenia, but came to the U.S. as an immigrant when she was 12 years old, and is now based in New York. She plays classical violin in addition to being a very good jazz singer. I'm Kate Borger. Good morning. Welcome to Rhythmining on WZUM, the Pittsburgh Jazz Channel. Today, I'm just playing fun tunes that I thought you might like, and we're going to get this first set started off with a classic from Nat Adderley. This one's called Sermonette.

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AAMI offers instruction for all races, all ages, children through seniors. 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

0: The New Orleans Blues off of the album The Dirty Dozen Brass Band plays Jelly Roll Morton. And you really heard that Latin tinge in the music of New Orleans there. Before that, we heard Dakota Staton, who was from Pittsburgh, Pennsylvania, a great singer, should be better known. I love Dakota Staton's music, and that one was a classic tune, Jerome Kern, Dorothy Fields' composition, The Way You Look Tonight. We started the set off with Sermonette from Nat Adderley. I'm Kate Forger. Welcome to Rhythm and Hang on WZUM. We're going to move on now to the beautiful voice of Joe Williams and the tune Too Marvelous for Words.
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Did.

Little bebop for you there from Dizzy Gillespie. We heard Groovin' High. That set started off with Too Marvelous for Words, a Richard Whiting tune sung by Joe Williams. We then went to Armando's Rumba, played by its composer Chick Corea, with Bobby McFerrin on vocals, into Groovin' High, Dizzy Gillespie. I'm Kate Borger, and you're tuned to Rhythmining here on WZUM, the Pittsburgh Jazz Channel. Welcome, and thank you so much for joining me. Going now to a song written by the Pittsburgh artist Errol Garner. And this is his most famous composition, recorded by so many people. Here's a version played and sung by the great Aretha Franklin. Here's Misty.

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A swell version of a great tune, Undecided. That was Django Reinhardt and the Quintet of the Hot Club of France, featuring Stefan Grappelli on violin and a vocal from a 15-year-old, Beryl Davis. Before Undecided, you heard a song from the musical Brigadoon by Lerner and Lowe, and that was Almost Like Being in Love, a piano version from Errol Garner. And we started off Errol Garner's tune Misty, played by Aretha Franklin. I'm Kate Borger. I want to thank you so much for joining me today on Rhythm and Ing. I hope that you enjoyed the music, and if you have any questions, comments, or suggestions, I would be delighted to hear from you. You can write to the WZUM website. Go to the website, go to WZUM, info@WZUM.org, and just put it to my attention. I'm Kate. Finally, I'm going to play two songs for you. The first is But Beautiful, a version from the singer Gregory Porter off of his album Water. And then we're going to hear an Antonio Carlos Jobim classic, A Felicidade, Happiness, from the Phil DeGreg Trio's album Brazilian People. So we have But Beautiful, A Felicidade, and I hope you have a wonderful week. I'll see you next time.

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0: I got the three sounds featuring Gene Harris off of the Moods release. It's Little Darlin'.

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Jazz Central from WZUM.org. Sounds on this Friday include Soulful Femme for a closing show at the Pittsburgh Winery in the Strip. That's at 5 o'clock. At 7 o'clock, a new happening with vocalist Etta Cox, Wallace's Whiskey Room at the Hotel Indigo in East Liberty. 6 o'clock tonight, the Roger Barber Jazz Trio at the Eliza Hot Metal Bistro at Hotel Indigo in Oakland. Marie Bacot's Bay at Eddie V's. Dwayne Dolphin's Fotet at Coanalma downtown tonight at 7 o'clock. Also, Ronnie Jones Jazz Conversations at the Muddy Waters Oyster Bar in East Liberty. Heidi Beatty at the Uncorked Jazz Club in Sharpsburg tonight. The Hopewell Community Big Band at Beaver Falls Library Park. A Women in Jazz Festival at South Park at the amphitheater there with Sue Terry and Camille Thurman. And Adam Lyle at the Cousins Lounge in Millvale. More at WZUM.org. The Pittsburgh Jazz Channel. Welcome home.

Duke Ellington and Johnny Hodges together there with the Royal Garden Blues. And that's something. It also features Harry Sweets Edison on trumpet on that. From Play the Blues Back to Back. The Royal Garden Blues is what they did. Raphael Gualazzi did I Wanna Be Like You from Jazz Loves Disney. Michael Davis on trombone with him there. And Nina Simone with the Central Park Blues from Little Girl Blue. Oh, Nina. Man. Chuck Lovins here. I got one from this new release from Curtis Steigers and the Danish Radio Big Band. Here they are with I Got You Under My Skin.

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From Indianapolis, Indiana, oh my, that great guitarist Wes Montgomery, off of his Echoes of Indiana Avenue release with Darn That Dream. John Coltrane ahead of that with Do I Love You Because You're Beautiful. And Freddie Hubbard was along with him there doing some Rodgers and Hammerstein music. And Curtis Steigers and the Danish Radio Big Band did I've Got You Under My Skin. Some great stuff there. Oh, yeah. I'm Chuck Levin's got Ensemble Novo for you now. This features Tom Moon and Ben Galise and the song Se è tardi mi perdono.

0: Jazz Central from WZUM.org. Sounds on this Friday include Soulful Femme for a closing show at the Pittsburgh Winery in the Strip. Starts at 5 o'clock. Stevie Wellens and Cheryl Renovato here on the last weekend at the Pittsburgh Winery in the Strip. Tonight at 7, vocalist Etta Cox at Wallace's Whiskey Room at the Indigo Hotel in East Liberty. Also tonight, the Roger Barber Jazz Trio at the Eliza Hot Metal Bistro at Hotel Indigo in Oakland along the river. Marie Picotte's Bay at Eddie V's at 6:30. The Dwayne Dolphin Fotet at Quilnalma downtown. Dwayne on bass, George Hyde III drums, Scott Bonney on sax, James Moore trumpet, and Antonio Cruz piano. Ronnie Jones Jazz Conversations at the Muddy Waters Oyster Bar in East Liberty tonight. Heidi Beatty at the Uncorked Jazz Club in Sharpsburg. Also tonight at 7, the Hopewell Community Big Band at the Beaver Falls Library Park. And at 7:30, Women in Jazz, the festival at the South Park Amphitheater with Sue Terry and Camille Thurman. Also tonight at 8 o'clock, the Adam Blyle Trio for the Jazz Jam at Cousins Lounge in Millvale. A busy Saturday includes 3 different live events going on at Golden Age Beer Company Homestead, starting at 2 o'clock with the Lynn Speakman Quartet presented by Lighthouse Arts, the Boilermaker Jazz Band with their Summer Jazz Day event at Golden Age Beer, and the David Throckmorton Band at Golden Age Beer at 7 o'clock. Also tomorrow, Zadio at the Uncorked Jazz Club, Jessica Lee and Mark Strickland at the R Bar at the AC Hotel in South Point, Kenny Stockard at Eddie V's, Andean Jazz with Jazz DeBarro and Sue Terry at Quilnalma, Roger Barber Band with Motown Jazz at Joey's The Edge in Export, Rick DeMuzio at Uncorked Jazz Club in Sharpsburg, and Don Alico with vocalist Jesse Wills at the venue of Merging Arts in Johnstown. Details, directions, and more, Jazz Central is at WZUM.org. 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
0: Hi, I'm Scott Hanley, and welcome to The Scene, our program of new jazz, jazz news, and interviews on the Pittsburgh Jazz Channel, WZUM. The closing this weekend of the original Pittsburgh Winery in the Strip had us pondering back to the summer before COVID. WZUM started the Jazz Central calendar in the fall of 2017. As we found and added more venues and performances, the calendar built up to a repository of things for you to go to. But it also became an archive of the jazz days gone by. Once the summer of 2019 came around, we were seeing more than 250 events each month. So many events that the month at a glance calendar on the app on our website started dropping days off the listings at the beginning of the month because it was full. Now, back in 2019, the Pittsburgh International Jazz Festival was in June, filling the calendar out along with venues like Chopino's, Wolfie's Pub, NOLA on the Square, Savoy, and others. As we look back to August of 2019, there were easily 55 to 60 live events every week. Now, this August 2026, the number's gone down, but it's still pretty high at about 45 or so events every week. Now, the decrease is a trend not just for jazz events, but for all live music events in the region and for the bar and restaurant scene in general. If you're able to make it out, we encourage you to support the scene with your generous presence because there's a lot of community and joy to be had. The summer of 2019 was actually a very, very special one for the realm of jazz. It was the opening of Quilnalma. It was also when Branford Marsalis was in residence for the filming of Ma Rainey's Black Bottom. So many of those events were something to remember and cherish, and we have a lot of them chronicled on the website for WZUM.org. So we encourage you to go to the homepage of WZUM and click on the show notes for this one, and we'll share then to you the stories about all sorts of different things from the jazz scene. So let's start off the program here with Branford Marsalis. Not from 2019, when he was in town quite a bit, but actually from 2025, when this release came out. Actually, it had been recorded several years earlier. His debut on Blue Note Records called Belonging, a full album reinterpretation of Keith Jarrett's 1974 ECM release. Joey Calderazzo piano, Eric Rivas bass, Justin Faulkner on drums. From that release, Belonging, here is Spiral Dance on the Scene on WZUM.

Saxophonist Sue Terry and the band Jazz de Barro with Ecuadorian-influenced jazz. Blues Andy, the name of that, from their release Apu. Sue Terry and Camille Thurman are coming to South Park on Friday night for a show highlighting women in jazz presented by the Allegheny County Summer Concert Series in collaboration with MCG Jazz. And also on Saturday, Sue Terry brings her band Jazz de Barro to Quinalma. Let's hear a track from Camille Thurman now, who's performing Friday night at South Park, here with Easy to Love, here on the scene on WZOM.

Somewhere Out There. That was from Fievel, wasn't it? Or Fievel Out West or something like that. A beautiful ballad there, done by trumpeter Bria Skonberg. She's coming to City Winery in the Strip on Sunday night, the 30th of August. They're performing from her new album called Brass, which is mostly her on trumpet, not quite as many vocals as some of her recent releases. Before that, Camille Thurman, who's playing Friday night at the South Park Amphitheater for a Women in Jazz event. Easy to Love, the beautiful tune she brought us. Scott Hanley here on the scene on the Pittsburgh Jazz Channel, WZUM. There are a lot of things going on in the scene. We kind of started off the show with a little bit of a downer comparing 2019 to now. There were a lot of things going on in 2019, but there are still a lot of things going on in the scene now, and a lot of people pushing forward to make sure live music and live jazz happens, including Golden Age Beer in Homestead. They've got a special full day of events on Saturday with Lynn Speakman, David Throckmorton, and Paul Constantino's Boilermaker Jazz Band. We have details on that at the Jazz Central calendar. You can also go to the Golden Age Beer website. Let's right now turn to drummer David Throckmorton from the album State of Mind, which was a chronicle of the Pittsburgh jazz scene in 2020. Which, by the way, we have managed to get a hold of a number of copies of this for a gift to WZUM of $120 or more. That's $10 a month. We are in a little bit of a fundraising time right now, and if you'd like to make a contribution, go to the website or give us a call. It's 412-322-1800 or visit the website WZUM.org. And we do have a couple of dozen copies still of State of Mind, the Pittsburgh Jazz Scene, which includes this great track by the David Throckmorton Quartet. And it's the tune Questions and Answers, with Paul Thompson bass, Scott Bonney on sax, John Shannon guitar, David Throckmorton, a featured performer on Saturday night at Golden Age Beer in Homestead.

We started out with question and answer from the David Throckmorton Quartet. They were performing on Saturday night at Golden Age Beer in Homestead. Middle day on Saturday at around 4:30, the Paul Constantino Boilermaker Jazz Band. We heard from them, Everybody's Jumpin', or Everything is Jumpin'. That's the title track from the new release, and featuring Paul Constantino on reeds, also Antonio Cruz piano, Jonathan DeJulian guitar, Chris McGraw bass, Thomas Went at the drums. And there, the tune we just heard was Fat Man D, and a tune she wrote from an extended play recording session she did, arranged by Lynn Speakman, who's performing early part of the day on Saturday at the Golden Age Beer Jazz Day. They have a whole set of festivals and activities coming up in the next several days and weeks ahead. Visit the Golden Age Beer website or the Jazz Central calendar to find out more. Another performer coming back to Pittsburgh, drummer Andy Kirk. He'll be performing as a part of a Klonalma visit on August 28th. He put out a very nice release a couple of years ago called The Space In Between that features John DeEarth on trumpet, John Petrucelli on sax, and Tony DePaulis on bass. From that release, here's their rendition of Body and Soul, especially featuring trumpeter John DeEarth. Andrew Kirk coming back to Pittsburgh for Klonalma on August 28th.

The Reed Hoysen Project, Reed Hoysen on drums, joined there by Keith Bishop on flutes, Dan Wilson guitar and arrangements, and the bass work there done by Tony DePaulis. Flamingo Ate Morer, they are performing on the last Tuesday of the month at Arts Landing downtown. We'll finish the music out for the hour here with Tony Gray, the bassist, Nostalgia, his new release featuring Bob James, and from it here is Embraceable You, here on The Scene on WZUM.

0: Hi, I'm Scott Hanley, and thanks for joining us here on WZUM, the Pittsburgh Jazz Channel. We're in the midst of a small fundraising effort to keep things rolling along through the summer. 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Perhaps that has or currently includes you. Thank you very much. For me, Scott Hanley, I first came to Pittsburgh to lead and manage 90.5 FM WDUQ back in 1995. 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More of some kind of options, but not necessarily a larger commitment to public service. Meanwhile, with changing business models, civic choices, priorities, and needs, some of public media's biggest support systems and funders are faced with a deeper chasm of public service to fill, and there will be more priorities than funds to fulfill those needs. For WZUM, the Pittsburgh Jazz Channel, there's good news and there's a challenge. Our budget of less than $200,000 is still small compared to many outlets like us. Our humble, tiny, scrappy nature is quite possibly our superpower. It won't take a lot of money to propel us forward, keeping this music, this service, these community connections going and growing. 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

That's off of the release Nights of Ballads and Blues. That's McCoy Tyner there with his version of the Thelonious Monk piece, Blue Monk. Oh, yeah. Johannes Salanpää ahead of that with the piece featuring Ingrid Jensen on trumpet in the CD From This Side. The song Closer. Yeah. Jessica Williams started off the set with When Your Lover Has Gone. It's off of the release called Higher Standards. I'm Chuck Levins. Welcome, welcome. I hope you're kicking back and getting into it. This is just what a great way to spend the day with jazz. Oh, yeah. Got one now from guitarist Eric Johnson. Great guitarist, really. This is off of his release Bumpin' in L.A., and it is Ain't Misbehavin'.

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AAMI offers instruction for all races, all ages, children through seniors. All are invited. The Afro-American Music Institute, 7131 Hamilton Avenue, Homewood, 412-241-6775. 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

from their release called Cycling. That is the Upper Left Trio, which is Charlie Doggett, Jeff Leonard, and Clay Giberson. The song there was called Trillium. And Paul Desmond, ahead of that, with Jim Hall on guitar, doing Here's That Rainy Day. Started off the set with guitarist Eric Johnson from his Bumpin' in L.A. Release, and the song Ain't Misbehavin'. Really, really great sound. I'm Chuck Levins. David Benoit for you now from Letter to Evan with The Island.

0: You've heard us talking about taking donations of cars, boats, motorcycles, any vehicle. 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So each year you pay taxes for something you don't use. 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
0: I've got Horace Silver along with Blue Mitchell and Junior Cook, the song Without You.

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If I Were a Bell, Red Garland. It's off of Red Garland's Piano. And, of course, it's got Paul Chambers along with Red there. And Art Taylor as well, If I Were a Bell. Welcome, friends, to the Jazz Living Room. I'm Chuck Levins. Got Dan Adler and the Jen Hodge All-Stars and the Levin Brothers, John Stein, Scott Hamilton, Ike Quebec, and even George Shearing all coming up. But we're going to start off this set with Jamal Ramirez. This is off of African Skies. Jamal's on drums. Warren Wolf on vibes. And this nice version of Save Your Love for Me.

0: 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On my show, Jazz Inspired, I talk with fascinating creative people who love jazz and discuss how it inspires them. 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

That's the Jen Hodge All-Stars with the song Smoke Rings. It's off of All's Fair in Love and Jazz. Arnd Arntzen was on vocal there. Chuck Levin's here. Going to go now to the Levin brothers, Tony and Pete, with their song Astropolia.

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1: 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Sounds on this Friday include Soulful Femme for a closing show at the Pittsburgh Winery in the Strip. That's at 5 o'clock. At 7 o'clock, a new happening with vocalist Etta Cox, Wallace's Whiskey Room at the Hotel Indigo in East Liberty. 6 o'clock tonight, the Roger Barber Jazz Trio at the Eliza Hot Metal Bistro at Hotel Indigo in Oakland. Ravikote's Bay at Eddie V's. Dwayne Dolphin's Fotet at Coonalma downtown tonight at 7 o'clock. Also, Ronnie Jones Jazz Conversations at the Muddy Waters Oyster Bar in East Liberty. Heidi Beatty at the Uncorked Jazz Club in Sharpsburg tonight. The Hopewell Community Big Band at Beaver Falls Library Park. A Women in Jazz Festival at South Park at the Amphitheater there with Sue Terry and Camille Thurman. And Adam Lyle at the Cousins Lounge in Millvale. 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Welcome home.

That's I Quebec from the Ballads release, the song Nancy with the Laughing Face. Ike Quebec, yeah. Scott Hamilton before that with Parker's Pals from Across the Tracks. Doug James was on baritone sax with Scott Hamilton, Parker's Pals. John Stein with his version of Laura. That was off of High Fly. And then Tony and Pete Levin. The Levin brothers did Astropolia. The name of that song. There you go. Chuck Levin's here. Going to wrap up this hour in the jazz living room with the George Shearing Quintet. This is off of In the Night. Emil Richards on vibes on this. And the song is Easy.

0: Jazz Central from WZUM.org. Sounds on this Friday include Soulful Femme for a closing show at the Pittsburgh Winery in the Strip. Starts at 5 o'clock. Stevie Wellens and Cheryl Renovato here on the last weekend at the Pittsburgh Winery in the Strip. Tonight at 7, vocalist Etta Cox at Wallace's Whiskey Room at the Indigo Hotel in East Liberty. Also tonight, the Roger Barber Jazz Trio at the Eliza Hot Metal Bistro at Hotel Indigo in Oakland along the river. Rebecca's Bay at Eddie V's at 6:30. The Dwayne Dolphin Fotet at Quilnalma downtown. Dwayne on bass, George Hyde III drums, Scott Bonney on sax, James Moore trumpet, and Antonio Cruz piano. Ronnie Jones Jazz Conversations at the Muddy Waters Oyster Bar in East Liberty tonight. Heidi Beatty at the Uncork Jazz Club in Sharpsburg. Also tonight at 7, the Hopewell Community Big Band at the Beaver Falls Library Park. And at 7:30, Women in Jazz, the festival at the South Park Amphitheater with Sue Terry and Camille Thurman. Also tonight at 8 o'clock, the Adam Blyle Trio for the Jazz Jam at Cousins Lounge in Millvale. A busy Saturday includes 3 different live events going on at Golden Age Beer Company in Homestead, starting at 2 o'clock with the Lynn Speakman Quartet presented by Lighthouse Arts, the Boilermaker Jazz Band with their Summer Jazz Day event at Golden Age Beer, and the David Throckmorton Band at Golden Age Beer at 7 o'clock. Also tomorrow, Zadio at the Uncork Jazz Club, Jessica Lee and Mark Strickland at the R Bar at the AC Hotel in South Point, Kenny Stockard at Eddie V's, Andy and Jazz with Jazz DeBarro and Sue Terry at Quilnalma, Roger Barber Band with Motown Jazz at Joey's the Edge and Export, Rick DeMuzio at Uncork Jazz Club in Sharpsburg, and Don Alico with vocalist Jesse Wills at the venue of Merging Arts in Johnstown. Details, directions, and more, Jazz Central is at WZUM.org. 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
2: From the album Pieces, it's Hashem Asadullahi. This is a song called The Harbinger.

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That's the Oscar Peterson Trio with their take on Bag's Groove. Quite a nice version of that. It was off of Night Train, the name of that release I found that on. Yeah. Chuck Levin's here in the Jazz Living Room, and I tell you what, we got Lester Young and Teddy Wilson coming up, and Ben Patterson, Gene Harris, David Linhart, Hart Scone and Albin, and Red Norvo, and Antonio Adolfo even. Oh, yeah. Great adventures, and we're going to start it all off with Wally Ali on guitar from 2B, featuring Bob Baldwin on piano. It is the song I Wish I Knew.

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It's named after the Thelonious Monk tune because that title says everything I want the show to be. Joyful, a little eccentric, and built on great rhythm. 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

Hi, this is Poogie Bell, and you are listening to the Pittsburgh Jazz Channel, WZUM. Remember, this is the place for jazz and you.

Ben Patterson from That Old Feeling. Ben on piano. Chris Florey was on guitar with him there. And the great piece, When I Grow Too Old to Dream. Well, yeah. Lester Young and Teddy Wilson ahead of that from Prez and Teddy with Prisoner of Love. Yeah. I'm Chuck Levins. Welcome, friends. It's the Jazz Living Room, and we have got a... Oh, man, this is such a nice version of this. This is off of Like a Lover. Features Ron Eshte on guitar. It is the Gene Harris Quartet, and a really great version of Janine.

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Hi, I'm saxophonist Tony Campbell, and there's only one place to listen to jazz on the radio in Pittsburgh, WZUM, where jazz is the standard.

Red Norvo. Oh, yeah. A lot of cooking going on there. Oh, yeah. From West Coast Jazz Box, Buddy Collette was on flute along with Red on that. Oh, yeah. Hart Schoen and Albin ahead of that with a song they call Rehab. Yeah, okay. John Hart, Adam Schoen, and Rudy Albin from the song Leading the British Invasion. Oh, yeah. Well, David Lenhart did Embraceable You with Nancy Reed on the vocal as well. I'm Chuck Levins. Going to wrap up the hour now with something from Antonio Adolfo. Nice. This is a piece called Hey Parrot, Give Me Your Foot. Well, that's how it translates.

0: Horace Silver's Song for My Father, the first major recording date for Pittsburgh's legendary drummer, Roger Humphreys. It was an amazing record date for us as listeners, but also pretty amazing for Roger Humphreys himself.
1: Horace Silver was a great guy. I was fortunate enough to be in the band, you know, with him.
0: There's a drum solo on there, The Natives Are Restless Tonight.
1: Yes.
0: You tore it up on that.
1: Oh, thank you.
0: People don't recognize what a melodic and an exciting drum solo that is. You're used to drum solos being like machine guns and cannons going off, but that is such a propelling drum solo. It really, really takes over the tune in a most melodic way.
1: Well, I thank you so much for hearing, for you hearing it, you know. You had to hear it. Not just me playing it, but... And you could hear it that way. It's wonderful for me to be a drummer, man, and be able to not just play with the speed of my hand and the thousand notes at the same time and all that, but when I can relate something to you, you know, someone else.
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love the title of that album. It's called Happy Go Lucky Locals. Okay, I don't know. There's something about that that I just find really humorous. It's what it is. That's the Peter Sommer Septet, featuring Paul McKee on trombone in their version of Naima. Yeah. It's the Jazz Living Room, where we're often having a lot of fun. Well, we do all the time. Great coffee, great music, and man, we are just, oh yeah. Well, we got Vince Guaraldi coming up, Corcoran Holt, Dakota Staton, Hampton Hawes, Dan Papala, Scott Reeves and his jazz orchestra, and Izzy Rosen. Oh yeah. Well, and getting with it here, we got Howard Alden from the Concord Jazz Collective, Frank Bignola and Jimmy Bruno, both also on here. And the song is Strictly Confidential.

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Go from Booker T and the MGs to Stevie Wonder, Rufus and Chaka Khan, to Maceo Parker, Mavis Staples, and much more, while connecting with sounds of jazz, blues, and much, much more. I'm Mike Canton, inviting you to join me every Saturday from 2 to 5 on WZUM, the Pittsburgh Jazz Channel.

That's Corcoran Holt on bass from The Mecca, the song Brother Cork, also featuring Andre Murchison on trombone. I've got a treat for you now. Here's Dakota Staton.

0: 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AAMI offers instruction for all races, all ages, children through seniors. 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
1: Quite a few years ago, I think it was the writer Kurt Vonnegut who wrote, "Historians in the future, in my opinion, will congratulate us on very little other than our clowning and our jazz." 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That's the reason we exist. 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And thanks.

Hi, this is Michael Weiss, jazz pianist in New York City, and I tune in to WZUM for the best in jazz in Pittsburgh.

Oh my, what a version of that. Speak Low, being done there by the Scott Reeves Jazz Orchestra. It's off of the release called Without a Trace. Steve Wilson was being featured on alto on there with Scott Reeves. My goodness. Oh. Dan Papala before that with Night and Day. That was off of Dan's Full Circle CD. And Hampton Hawes with Red Mitchell and Chuck Thompson on there. And the song Blues the Most. Well, and Dakota Staton did Let Me Off Uptown. That's off of the release called Dynamic from Dakota Staton. Yes, indeed, for sure. Chuck Lovins here. It's the Jazz Living Room wrapping up this hour with Izzy Rosen. This is off of Dark Beauty. Izzy on guitar. Gilead Barkan on piano. This is a song called Geshem.

0: 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It's a marvelous telling of just a part of an important story of Pittsburgh and of jazz in America. We Knew What We Had, The Story of Pittsburgh Jazz. 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

The CD cover has a picture of him pushing a key on the piano, and the key has smoke coming out of it. That is Joe Augustine and his version of Benny Golson's Killer Joe off of the release called License to Groove. Joe Augustine. Chuck Levin's here in the Jazz Living Room. Welcome, my friends. Indeed. Great coffee, better music. And I tell you what, you'll feel better if you stick around this hour. I think you're going to like it. I do. I really do. Ron Carter coming up. Imani, Mike Geller, Matthew Kaminsky, Anton Schwartz, Ray Charles, and Emmett Cohen as well. Going to be visiting us musically, as they say. Yeah. Well, let's start off this set with Josh Lawrence. This is off of Contrast. He's on trumpet with the song Around the Circle.

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Jazz loves Disney. The amazing Keystone Big Band and the vocalist on that, Imani. Yeah, for with Someday My Prince Will Come. Chuck Lovins here. Going to go now to Mike Geller. This is from Perdido and his take on Indian Summer.

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1: 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Sounds on this Friday include Soulful Femme for a closing show at the Pittsburgh Winery in the Strip. That's at 5 o'clock. At 7 o'clock, a new happening with vocalist Etta Cox, Wallace's Whiskey Room at the Hotel Indigo in East Liberty. 6 o'clock tonight, the Roger Barber Jazz Trio at the Eliza Hot Metal Bistro at Hotel Indigo in Oakland. Ravikote's Bay at Eddie V's. Dwayne Dolphin's Fotet at Coronado downtown tonight at 7 o'clock. Also, Ronnie Jones Jazz Conversations at the Muddy Waters Oyster Bar in East Liberty. Heidi Beatty at the Uncorked Jazz Club in Sharpsburg tonight. The Hopewell Community Big Band at Beaver Falls Library Park. A Women in Jazz Festival at South Park at the Amphitheater there with Sue Terry and Camille Thurman. And Adam Lyle at the Cousins Lounge in Millvale. 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The Pittsburgh Jazz Channel. Welcome home.

The one and only Ray Charles. Oh, yeah. A lot of people don't know he did straight-ahead jazz in the early 60s. A lot of people don't know. They just think he did the vocal stuff. Oh, man. His roots ran deep, for sure. Ray Charles, the song Hard Times, and featuring David Fathead Newman on alto sax. Anton Schwartz ahead of that with Pangur Ban. From Flash Mob, he was on tenor. Dominic Farinacci on trumpet with him. Matthew Kaminsky did figures from the release called Taking My Time. Well, Chuck Levin's here. Gonna wrap up this time of this hour with some Emmett Cohen from Emmett Cohen Presents Masters Legacy Series. Ron Carter on bass on this. Emmett's on piano with Light Blue.

0: Jazz Central from WZUM.org. Sounds on this Friday include Soulful Femme for a closing show at the Pittsburgh Winery in the Strip. Starts at 5 o'clock. Stevie Wellens and Cheryl Renovato here on the last weekend at the Pittsburgh Winery in the Strip. Tonight at 7, vocalist Etta Cox at Wallace's Whiskey Room at the Indigo Hotel in East Liberty. Also tonight, the Roger Barber Jazz Trio at the Eliza Hot Metal Bistro at Hotel Indigo in Oakland along the river. Rebecca's Bay at Eddie V's at 6:30. The Dwayne Dolphin Fotet at Clonalma downtown. Dwayne on bass, George Hyde III drums, Scott Bonney on sax, James Moore trumpet, and Antonio Cruz piano. Ronnie Jones Jazz Conversations at the Muddy Waters Oyster Bar in East Liberty tonight. Heidi Beatty at the Uncork Jazz Club in Sharpsburg. Also tonight at 7, the Hopewell Community Big Band at the Beaver Falls Library Park. And at 7:30, Women in Jazz, the festival at the South Park Amphitheater with Sue Terry and Camille Thurman. Also tonight at 8 o'clock, the Adam Blyle Trio for the Jazz Jam at Cousins Lounge in Millvale. A busy Saturday includes 3 different live events going on at Golden Age Beer Company Homestead, starting at 2 o'clock with the Lynn Speakman Quartet presented by Lighthouse Arts, the Boilermaker Jazz Band with their Summer Jazz Day event at Golden Age Beer, and the David Throckmorton Band at Golden Age Beer at 7 o'clock. Also tomorrow, Zadio at the Uncork Jazz Club, Jessica Lee and Mark Strickland at the R Bar at the AC Hotel in South Point, Kenny Stockard at Eddie V's, Andy and Jazz with Jazz DeBarro and Sue Terry at Cornelma, Roger Barber Band with Motown Jazz at Joey's The Edge and Export, Rick DeMuzio at Uncork Jazz Club in Sharpsburg, and Don Alico with vocalist Jesse Wills at the venue of Merging Arts in Johnstown. Details, directions, and more, Jazz Central is at WZUM.org. 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

0: Hello. Welcome to the MCG Jazz Spotlight Show. My name is Marty Ashby, the executive producer here, and today we're shining the spotlight on the great Dr. David Baker. And my guest is Ken Kimmery, who runs the jazz program down at the National Museum of American History at the Smithsonian, and we'll be hearing part of the oral history that was done about David Baker. David was born in Indianapolis in 1931 and went on to become one of the great trombonists, cellists, arrangers, composers, and is really so well known for the work he did in jazz education, really one of the godfathers of modern jazz education, not only in this country, but around the world. He started and ran the program at Indiana University in Bloomington in the early 90s and ran it for several decades and is responsible for so many great jazz artists. And it was an honor to know him and work with him. And Ken, thank you so much for joining us from D.C. today.
1: So honored to be here today and actually to share with everybody some of these NEA Jazz Masters that we've recorded over the last several years. And this specific gentleman was Dr. David Baker. He was artistic director and conductor of the Smithsonian Jazz Masters Orchestra. His legacy in jazz is quite voluminous. I want to start off with his early days as a student, evolving into then a professional musician, where he was at the Lenox School of Music and met George Russell, who was teaching there at the time, and then became a band member of George Russell's sextet, which we can hear in this wonderful recording featuring one of David Baker's compositions called 121 Bank Street.
2: And so when we went to Lenox, we started the sextet in all earnestness. And George rehearsed us every day, and we were already playing every night, and he turned it into the George Russell Sextet. George then took us to New York. We opened at the Five Spot opposite a group that had Jim Hall, Billy Osborne on drums, Jimmy Giuffre on saxophone, and Bill Neidlinger on bass. And so we played any number of weeks opposite that group at the Five Spot. And on any given night, man, you'd look over there and there would be Miles and JJ and Coltrane and Sonny Rollins. They would come and hear us every night, and I can see this vision of Train always standing against the wall with one foot up against the wall, leaning against the wall, eating sun-kissed raisins.

0: And we just finished listening to George Russell's Sextet at the Five Spot with David Baker's 121 Bank Street composition.
1: And he was playing trombone on that, which is something that you don't really think about David that much as a trombone player, because he really only played it early on in his career live, out live for the most part, right?
0: Absolutely. And then transitioned later on, of course, we know, to cello. David continued to have a very rich relationship with George Russell, and he can be heard on many recordings, but this next recording is really an iconic recording of George Russell's, which is titled George Russell's Sextet Stratus Funk.
2: So that first year was prophetic. It ended up for us with the George Russell Sextet, and we began recording almost immediately. We did jazz in the space age with the big group that he had. Then we did Stratus Funk. That was for Riverside, and we did for Decca, Jazz at the Five Spot, the Stratus Seekers. So there was a lot of activity. We went out and played in Kansas City at the Streets Hotel. We played at Birdland. We played at the Five Spot again. That band stayed pretty much intact with Kiger, David Young, myself on the front line, George Russell, Joe Hunt, and Chuck Israels playing bass.

that we want to be off. And Quincy called, and George recommended me and said, well, you know, David's a good reader and everything. So I joined Quincy's band with two rehearsals. Fact is, I joined the band so quickly they didn't have a chance to even have the uniform cut down. So I wore Butter Jackson's uniform, and Butter was probably 50 pounds heavier than me. So I'm rolling up cuffs and things so I won't look like a bum. The trombone section was a very, very good section with Okie Pearson playing lead, Melba Liston, Curtis Fuller, and myself. And the saxophone section was Phil Woods, Gene Quill, Bud Johnson, Sahib Shahab, and Eric Dixon, who would also be on the Basie band a little later. And Freddie was in the trumpet section, along with Benny Bailey, and a guy they picked up over there, and a cat named Cohen, who played with the Basie band. But it was a really good band, and we toured and spent time in Switzerland and in a lot of countries because we were doing one-nighters. Quincy was a very good band leader. We were playing very, very good music. It was only some 20 years later that I happened to see that somebody had bootlegged a recording of the band when we were in Switzerland. When I had taken my whole band up to the brass conference, my college band, and they knew that I had played with Quincy across this particular time, and somebody saw an album, and he said, here's that album, because they knew the music that I played on the band at that time. And I said, well, great. And so I go over there, and the personnel is listed, and they listed all the personnel. And it got to the trombone section that said, Curtis Fuller, Okie Pearson, Melba Liston, plus one other trombone.

0: And you were listening to Moanin', the Great Wild World of Quincy Jones Live.
1: Yeah, what a great band that was, and what fun it must have been on the road. And it's so nice to hear David's voice. I can't applaud the work that you're doing down at the Smithsonian enough to capture these oral histories with these masters, not only the National Endowment for the Arts masters, but all the masters that are captured on the website. And I encourage everyone to visit smithsonianjazz.org to

0: be all of the oral histories that have been captured. It's just so great to hear their actual voices.
1: Thanks, Marty. I have great pride in this work that we've been doing in capturing these oral history interviews. This leads us into another facet of David's writing and his career as a musician and composer, his classical side, which a lot of people might not know of. He's composed hundreds and hundreds of compositions for small and large groups, and actually one of the last compositions I remember him writing was for symphony and cell phone, which was very unique and well received. The selection we're going to listen to here actually comes from an earlier work that is from a recording called Through the Prism of the Black Experience, and it's a chamber music piece that was written for a string quartet. And it's titled Very Fast and Intense.
2: There are a couple of other piano trios that I wrote for the Western Arts Trio, which is called Contrast. There's a piece for jazz violin and string quartet. I don't remember what I call it. There's a number of string quartets, one called the Through the Prism of the Black Experience, which is on an album called Through the Prism of the Black Experience.

0: And that was a David Baker composition, of course, from 1997, from the Through the Prism of the Black Experience recording. That was very fast and intense, the name of the composition. And yes, it was, and it really shows David's huge palette that he painted with, from jazz to classical to many, many other things.
1: Jumping back, we go to the pre-George Lewis sextet with a John Lewis recording titled The Golden Striker, and this particular selection that we're going to be listening to is The Golden Striker, which included tubist Harvey Phillips, who ended up joining David at IU on faculty.
0: Yeah, it was many years later, and as we're looking at this now, the band is a cast of thousands, with George DeVivier on bass, and of course David's actually playing trombone again on this selection, and Gunther Schuller, who does some conducting on it, I see, is also one of the French horn players, so this should be a lot of fun.
2: Harvey Phillips, probably the most important tuba player in the evolution of that instrument. I met Harvey around 1958 or 59 when we did an album called The Golden Striker. John Lewis wrote the music. Gunther Schuller was a conductor. It had people who would become part of my life later on. Harvey Phillips, first time I met him, Joe Wilder. And, of course, we used people from my small group, which had become the George Russell Sextet. And it was a wonderful group of musicians, and it was the same music that had comprised, first of all, The Golden Striker, which stood by itself, and also the music from Odds Against Tomorrow, which John Lewis had written.

0: In case you just joined us, you're listening to the MCG Jazz Spotlight Show. And today we're shining the spotlight on the great Dr. David Baker. And my guest is Ken Kimmery from the Smithsonian Jazz Program. And he's brought along with him the oral history done by the Smithsonian for Dr. Baker and his NEA Jazz Master's Award.
1: This next selection from the David Baker archive, even though he's not on this recording, is from Nathan Davis with local legends Nelson Harrison, Roger Humphreys, Virgil Walters, and many more. David's relationship with Nathan goes back to when Nathan was living in Paris, and an opportunity for him to come back stateside to teach led him to Pittsburgh and teaching at Pitt. And so this wonderful selection here that you can hear David talking about is that relationship that they had and how it continued to bud over the years in the education world.
0: And I remember that so many times at Nathan's jazz seminar at the University of Pittsburgh, which he did for decades and decades, every couple of years, David would be a guest on Nathan's jazz seminar.
2: I knew Nathan because of his recordings and the fact that he was a big person with Carmel Jones and people like that in Europe. It turns out later that I found out he was from Kansas City. Just by happenstance, I had done one of the black music conferences at the University of Pittsburgh. This must have been 1969. When I got ready to leave, the head of the school said to me, "You know, we're really thinking about starting a jazz program up here." He says, "I know you are pretty firmly entrenched where you are. If you think of anybody that we could use, it would sure be a help." When I got home, I had a letter from Nathan Davis in Paris saying he would like to come back to the United States and teach. I immediately called. Maybe it was Donald Henderson. I don't remember who was the provost at the time. I immediately called him. I said, "Hey, I can't believe this. It must be destiny, because I come home after you asked me about that, and here's somebody, a graduate and undergraduate degree already." So he called Nathan, and probably 2 weeks later, Nathan was head of the department up there.

0: And that was the title track from a Nathan Davis recording from 1971, Makatuka.
1: And closing out this wonderful journey through David's life is two selections from a recording called Live at MCG, the Smithsonian Jazz Masterworks Orchestra. The first selection is Manteca, and the second one is Hoedown. Manteca is very special to David because of his relationship with Dizzy that goes back many years, as equally as Hoedown, where David saw both Oliver Nelson and Dizzy Gillespie as mentors.
2: I first met Dizzy when he gave me the scholarship to go to Lenox School of Jazz. And since that time, he's been the big source of encouragement. He would write me letters. I wrote him letters. He wrote a very strong letter, I'm told, in support of my becoming a distinguished professor here. And whenever Dizzy would come through, he would request that my band open for him. And I have a wall full of pictures of mementos and things from Dizzy. So Dizzy is a major influence, and I probably should have listed him as one of my major influences as a writer, too.
0: And now we'll hear Dr. Baker setting up Manteca from the live concert we did here at MCG Jazz in 2005 with the Smithsonian Jazz Masterworks Orchestra. And the band was here all week, and David's wife, Lida Baker, was taking notes and working on all the narrative that David was saying between tunes, and it was just wonderful to spend the week together and capture all this great music. And here's David setting up Dizzy Gillespie's Manteca.
3: Manteca is one of the signature pieces of the Dizzy Gillespie Big Band of the 1940s. It's a piece co-written by Dizzy Gillespie and the great Afro-Cuban drummer Chano Pozo. It's a piece which typifies and exemplifies that Latin American influence that would show up in other compositions that the band played, such as Algo Buena and Cubana B, Cubano Bop. Dizzy Gillespie once said that this was the definitive introduction of Chano Pozo and Afro-Cuban music to modern jazz performance. Ladies and gentlemen, Manteca.

Oliver Nelson is a man who had a many-faceted career, first as a jazz composer, arranger, then becoming well-known for his work in television and for his work in the movies. This composition is a delightful composition that he wrote, and he often used it to close concerts. It's a work that owes a demonstrable debt to Aaron Copland, and it's called Hoedown.

0: And in that segment, you heard Dizzy Gillespie's composition, Manteca, and the Oliver Nelson composition, Hoedown, from the Smithsonian Jazz Masterworks Orchestra DVD, actually, that was recorded here at MCG Jazz. Thank you, Ken, for joining us today and sharing these wonderful stories of our friend Dr. Baker. And I know you spent a lot of time with him over the years. Is there a story before we wrap up that really stands out in your mind?
1: There's so many stories of David that I can think of, but one that really continued to resonate through this entire time that I was able to spend with David was his dedication to education. Funny enough, it wasn't just young students who benefited from his teaching, but on occasion he would get some of those who were well-seasoned in the world of jazz, and one particular gentleman was James Moody. And Moody would actually call him up from San Diego or wherever he was around the world, and David always unselfishly made himself available to everybody.
0: Yeah, he was a true educator through and through, and it was an honor to know him and be around him. Thank you so much for being here.
1: Well, thank you, Marty.
0: And thanks to my team here at MCG Jazz for getting these shows up to the airwaves every week. And, of course, the team over at WZUM for keeping jazz on the airwaves 24/7. Now, as you have a minute, please swing by mcgjazz.org to hear about all of our upcoming concerts and all of our recordings, including the one we just talked about with the Smithsonian Jazz Masterworks Orchestra. So until we're able to be together over the airwaves next week, stay safe and keep swinging.
2: Hello, my name is Alan Harris, and I'm a jazz vocalist. Believe it or not, I grew up in Brooklyn, New York, but I left when I was 11 years old to my grandfather's farm in McDonald, Pennsylvania. I was 11 years old and finished school there. Then went to a place called California State College, where I met my wife. And that's where it began.

0: I did a lot of shows. You know, I found that I had a talent for singing. I always played guitar. And I met a lot of wonderful mentors, starting with Roger Humphreys in Pittsburgh. And from there, it helped launch my career on what direction I wanted to do with my life. And it's been a wonderful journey since then. I thank Pittsburgh for that, because as you know, there were so many wonderful places that you can go to and jam and sit in, and some extremely talented musicians who were unsung heroes, and I became the benefactor of that. Looking from afar, what's been happening in our city of Pittsburgh, it seems like it's full circle now. There's such a resurgence of it. I think Pittsburgh is going to be one of the foremost cities for art and culture in the next 5 years. They're still working out this money thing, you know. I haven't seen Journey. 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

Dizzy Gillespie being featured on trumpet there with Benny Carter. And we heard The Courtship from the Benny Carter and the Jazz Giants album, which is on the Pablo label, The Courtship. And before that, Dave Glasser, When You Wish Upon a Star, featuring Tardo Hammer, getting us started. I'm Tony Molad. So good to be with you, as always. And I hope you're relaxing, my friends. I certainly am. One of my favorite groups, New York Voices, up next.

Let's take a moment out of jazz to get a look at the area weather from WZUM. Partly cloudy throughout this evening with a low dropping to right about 64. Mostly sunny to call throughout the day for tomorrow with a high headed up to right about 84. And a chance of a shower or thunderstorm throughout Saturday evening. Mostly cloudy otherwise, the low right about 69. That's a look at your area weather from WZUM. 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

The Catbird Seat. That's the title of the song. And it's from the album Les McCann, Mitchell, Ruff Trio. And 20 Special Fingers is the subtitle. It's on 32 Jazz. The Catbird Seat. Before that, the New York Voices. I said one of the best. It is the best vocal group in the business, traveling all over the world. New York Voices and No Moon at All. The album is titled A Day Like This, which is on the MCG Jazz label. Up next, I know you'll like this. This is called Someone to Watch Over Me. Blossom Dearie with Kenny Burrell, Ray Brown, and Ed Thigpen. Of course, Blossom Dearie also playing piano as she sings Someone to Watch Over Me.

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1: 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Sounds on this Friday include Soulful Femme for a closing show at the Pittsburgh Winery in the Strip. That's at 5 o'clock. At 7 o'clock, a new happening with vocalist Etta Cox, Wallace's Whiskey Room at the Hotel Indigo in East Liberty. 6 o'clock tonight, the Roger Barber Jazz Trio at the Eliza Hot Metal Bistro at Hotel Indigo in Oakland. Ravikote's Bay at Eddie V's. Dwayne Dolphin's Fotet at Coin Alma downtown tonight at 7 o'clock. Also, Ronnie Jones Jazz Conversations at the Muddy Waters Oyster Bar in East Liberty. Heidi Beatty at the Uncork Jazz Club in Sharpsburg tonight. The Hopewell Community Big Band at Beaver Falls Library Park. A Women in Jazz Festival at South Park at the amphitheater there with Sue Terry and Camille Thurman. And Adam Lyle at the Cousins Lounge in Millvale. 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Welcome home.

Look for the Silver Lining, Paul Desmond. And that's from an album where you hear so many different jazz giants playing the music of Jerome Kern. Look for the Silver Lining. And before that, Marion McPartland's Cool Bonga. It's a music tribute to Mary Lou Williams. And we also heard Blossom Dearie, Someone to Watch Over Me, with her Kenny Burrell, Ray Brown, Ed Thigpen. Classic album. It's called Verve Jazz Masters. Good to be with you, as always, my friends. Up next is Tad Dameron and John Coltrane and Romas.

0: Jazz Central from WZUM.org. Sounds on this Friday include Soulful Femme for a closing show at the Pittsburgh Winery in the Strip. Starts at 5 o'clock. Stevie Wellens and Cheryl Renovato here on the last weekend at the Pittsburgh Winery in the Strip. Tonight at 7, vocalist Etta Cox at Wallace's Whiskey Room at the Indigo Hotel in East Liberty. Also tonight, the Roger Barber Jazz Trio at the Eliza Hot Metal Bistro at Hotel Indigo in Oakland along the river. Rebecca's Bay at Eddie V's at 6:30. The Dwayne Dolphin Fotet at Clonalma downtown. Dwayne on bass, George Hyde III drums, Scott Bonney on sax, James Moore trumpet, and Antonio Cruz piano. Ronnie Jones Jazz Conversations at the Muddy Waters Oyster Bar in East Liberty tonight. Heidi Beatty at the Uncork Jazz Club in Sharpsburg. Also tonight at 7, the Hopewell Community Big Band at the Beaver Falls Library Park. And at 7:30, Women in Jazz, the festival at the South Park Amphitheater with Sue Terry and Camille Thurman. Also tonight at 8 o'clock, the Adam Blyle Trio for the Jazz Jam at Cousins Lounge in Millvale. A busy Saturday includes 3 different live events going on at Golden Age Beer Company Homestead, starting at 2 o'clock with the Lynn Speakman Quartet presented by Lighthouse Arts, the Boilermaker Jazz Band with their Summer Jazz Day event at Golden Age Beer, and the David Throckmorton Band at Golden Age Beer at 7 o'clock. Also tomorrow, Zadio at the Uncork Jazz Club, Jessica Lee and Mark Strickland at the R Bar at the AC Hotel in South Point, Kenny Stockard at Eddie V's, Andy and Jazz with Jazz DeBarro and Sue Terry at Clonalma, Roger Barber Band with Motown Jazz at Joey's The Edge in Export, Rick DeMuzio at Uncork Jazz Club in Sharpsburg, and Don Alico with vocalist Jesse Wills at the venue of Merging Arts in Johnstown. Details, directions, and more, Jazz Central is at WZUM.org. 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